The National Weather Service in Tulsa has issued a severe thunderstorm warning for northeastern Franklin County in west central Arkansas until 7:30 p.m. Central Daylight Time. At 6:57 p.m. Central Daylight Time, a severe thunderstorm was located 3 miles north of Ozark, moving north at 15 miles per hour. Expected hazards include 60 miles per hour wind gusts and quarter-size hail. This is a radar-indicated threat. The following impacts are expected. Hail damage to vehicles is expected. Expect wind damage to roofs, siding, and trees. Locations in or near the path include Turner's Bend, Waitlula, Taft, Barnes, Paradise. For your protection, move to an interior room on the lowest floor of a building.

This is a severe thunderstorm warning for the Payson listening area. The National Weather Service in Flagstaff has issued a severe thunderstorm warning for Gila County in east central Arizona, Navajo County in north central Arizona, until 5:30 p.m. Mountain Standard Time. At 4:56 p.m. Mountain Standard Time, severe thunderstorms were located along a line from 5 miles south of Shadiski Mountain to over CBQ Airport, or along a line from 19 miles south of Forest Lakes to 28 miles southwest of Sholo, moving southeast at 15 miles an hour. Hazard, quarter-size hail. Source, radar indicated. Impact, damage to vehicles is expected. Locations impacted include Carrizo, Grasshopper Butte, CBQ Airport, Valley Viewpoint, Shadiski Mountain, Sipe Falls, and CBQ. Seek shelter inside a well-built structure and stay away from windows. These storms are capable of producing large hail. Torrential rainfall is also occurring with these storms and may lead to flash flooding. Do not drive your vehicle through flooded roadways. Repeating, a severe thunderstorm warning has been issued until 5:30 p.m. Mountain Standard Time for the following county: Gila, Arizona,

The National Weather Service in Charleston, West Virginia has issued a severe thunderstorm warning for Calhoun County in north-central West Virginia, southeastern Ritchie County in northwestern West Virginia, southwestern Doddridge County in northern West Virginia, Gilmer County in north-central West Virginia, west-central Lewis County in northern West Virginia, northern Braxton County in north-central West Virginia, eastern Ward County in northwestern West Virginia, until 8:30 p.m. Eastern Daylight Time. At 7:55 p.m. Eastern Daylight Time, severe thunderstorms were located along a line extending from Harrisville to near Cedar Creek State Park, moving northeast at 70 miles per hour. Hazard, 60 miles per hour wind gusts and quarter-size hail. Source, radar indicated. Impact, hail damage to vehicles is expected. Expect wind damage to roofs, siding, and trees. Locations impacted include Glenville, Grantsville, Arnoldsburg, Cedar Creek State Park, Burnsville, Sand Fork, Pullman, Auburn, Shock, Millstone, Smithville, Mount Zion, Newbern, Owlem Bridge, Big Springs, Berea, Broward, Stumptown, Tanner, and Anna Maria. This includes the following highways: Interstate 79 between mile markers 74 and 86, Route 50 in West Virginia between mile markers 51 and 52,

The National Weather Service in Tulsa has issued a severe thunderstorm warning for East Central Franklin County in West Central Arkansas until 7:45 p.m. Central Daylight Time. At 7:08 p.m. Central Daylight Time, a severe thunderstorm was located 6 miles north of Wiederkehr Village, moving northeast at 15 miles per hour. Expected hazards include 60 miles per hour wind gusts and quarter-size hail. This is a radar-indicated threat. The following impacts are expected. Hail damage to vehicles is expected. Expect wind damage to roofs, siding, and trees. Locations in or near the path include Ozark, Waitalula. This includes Interstate 40 in Arkansas near mile marker 37. For your protection, move to an interior room on the lowest floor of a building.

Service in Nashville has issued a flash flood warning for North Central Marshall County in Middle Tennessee, Maury County in Middle Tennessee, Southern Rutherford County in Middle Tennessee, Southeastern Williamson County in Middle Tennessee, until 10 p.m. Central Daylight Time. At 7.02 p.m. Central Daylight Time, Doppler radar indicated thunderstorms producing heavy rain across the warned area. Between 1 and 2 inch fall rate is 1 to 3 inch fall. Amounts of 1 to 2 inches are possible in the warned area. Flash flooding is ongoing or expected to be flash flooding caused by thunderstorms. Source, radar indicated. Impact, flash flooding of small creeks and streams, urban areas, highways, streets and underpasses, as well as other poor drainage and low-lying areas. Some locations that will experience flash flooding include Columbia, Spring Hill, Mount Pleasant, Thompson Station, Eagleville, I-65 east of Columbia, Rockvale, Fosterville, and Christiana. Turn around, don't drown when encountering flooded roads. Most flood deaths occur in vehicles.

The National Weather Service in Amarillo has issued a severe thunderstorm warning for northwestern Oldham County until 8:15 p.m. Central Daylight Time. At 7:12 p.m. Central Daylight Time, a severe thunderstorm was located 10 miles southeast of Naravisa, moving southwest at 10 miles per hour. Hazard, 70 miles per hour wind gusts and half-dollar size hail. Source, radar indicated. Impact, expect some tree damage. Damage is likely to mobile homes, roofs, and outbuildings. Hail damage to vehicles is expected. This severe thunderstorm will remain over mainly rural areas of northwestern Oldham County. For your protection, move to an interior room on the lowest floor of a building. Repeating, a severe thunderstorm warning has been issued until 8:15 p.m. Central Daylight Time for the following county, Oldham, Texas.

National Weather Service in Amarillo has issued a severe thunderstorm warning for southwestern Dallin County until 8:15 p.m. Central Daylight Time. At 7:17 p.m. Central Daylight Time, a severe thunderstorm was located 10 miles northwest of Ware, or 21 miles southeast of Clayton, moving southwest at 10 miles per hour. Hazard, 60 miles per hour in gusts and quarter-size hail. Source, radar indicated. Impact, minor damage to roofs, siding, and trees is possible. Hail damage to vehicles is expected. Locations impacted include Ware. For your protection, move to an in-building. Repeating, a severe thunderstorm warning has been issued until 8:15 p.m. Central Daylight Time for the following county, Dallam, Texas.

The National Weather Service in Springfield has issued a severe thunderstorm warning for southern Webster County, western Douglas County, eastern Christian County, southeastern Greene County, until 8:15 p.m. Central Daylight Time. At 7:23 p.m. Central Daylight Time, a severe thunderstorm was located over Sparta, or near Ozark, moving southeast at 25 miles per hour. Expected hazards include 70 miles per hour wind gusts and quarter-size hail. This is a radar-indicated threat. The following impacts are expected. Hail damage to vehicles is expected. Expect considerable tree damage. Wind damage is also likely to mobile homes, roofs, and outbuildings. Locations impacted include Ozark, Rogersville, Sparta, Oldfield, Elkhead, Bruner, Keltner, Selmore, Christian Center, Garrison, Chadwick, Linden, Good Hope, and Dogwood. For your protection, move to an interior room on the lowest floor of a building. Repeating, a severe thunderstorm warning has been issued until 8:15 p.m. Central Daylight Time for the following counties: in Missouri, Christian, Douglas, Greene, and Webster,

Amarillo has issued a severe thunderstorm warning for northwestern Hartley County until 8:30 p.m. Central Daylight Time. At 7:29 p.m. Central Daylight Time, a severe thunderstorm was located 13 miles northeast of Romero or 19 miles southwest of Dowell Hart, moving west at 10 miles per hour. Hazard, 60 miles per hour in gusts and quarter-size hail. Source, radar indicated. Impact, minor damage to roofs, siding, and trees is possible. Hail damage to vehicles is expected. This severe thunderstorm will remain over mainly rural areas of northwestern Hartley County. For your protection, move to an interior room on the lowest floor of a building. Repeating, a severe thunderstorm warning has been issued until 8:30 p.m. Central Daylight Time for the following county, Hartley, Texas.

The National Weather Service in Tulsa has issued a severe thunderstorm warning for northeastern Franklin County in west central Arkansas until 8:15 p.m. Central Daylight Time. At 7:35 p.m. Central Daylight Time, a severe thunderstorm was located near Cass, moving northeast at 15 miles per hour. Expected hazards include 60 miles per hour wind gusts and quarter-size hail. This is a radar-indicated threat. The following impacts are expected. Hail damage to vehicles is expected. Expect wind damage to roofs, siding, and trees. Locations in or near the path include Cass, Turner's Bend, Barnes, Paradise, Redding. For your protection, move to an interior room on the lowest floor of a building.

This is a flash flood warning for the following counties in West Virginia, Calhoun and Roane. Issued at 8:48 p.m. Eastern Daylight Time. The National Weather Service in Charleston has issued a flash flood warning for Southern Roane County in Central West Virginia, South Central Calhoun County in North Central West Virginia, until 11:45 p.m. Eastern Daylight Time. At 8:48 p.m. Eastern Daylight Time, Doppler radar indicated thunderstorms producing heavy rain across the warned area. Between 1 and 2.5 inches of rain have fallen. Additional rainfall amounts up to 2 inches are possible in the warned area. Flash flooding is ongoing or expected to begin shortly. Hazard: flash flooding caused by thunderstorms. Source: radar indicated. Impact: flash flooding of small creeks and streams, urban areas, highways, streets and underpasses, as well as other poor drainage and low-lying areas. Some locations that will experience flash flooding include Emma, Looneyville, Left Hand, Tariff and Walton. This includes Interstate 79 between mile markers 22 and 35. Repeating, a flash flood warning has been issued until 11:45 p.m. Eastern Daylight Time for the following counties in West Virginia, Calhoun and Roane.

issued a severe thunderstorm warning for southwestern Beaver County, east central Texas County, until 8:45 p.m. Central Daylight Time. At 7:51 p.m. Central Daylight Time, a severe thunderstorm was located over Boyd, or 17 miles southwest of Beaver, moving southwest at 10 miles per hour. And gusts and quarter-size hail. Source, radar indicated. Damage to roofs, siding, and trees is possible. Hail damage to vehicles is expected. Locations impacted include Bryan's Corner and Boyd. For your protection, move to an interior room on the lowest floor of a building. Repeating, a severe thunderstorm warning has been issued until 8:45 p.m. Central Daylight Time for the following counties in Oklahoma, Beaver, and Texas.

the National Weather Service in Albuquerque has issued a flash flood warning for northeastern Lincoln County in central New Mexico until 10 p.m. Mountain Daylight Time. At 7.07 p.m. Mountain Daylight Time, Doppler radar indicated thunderstorms producing heavy rain across the warned area. Up to 2.5 inches of rain have fallen. Additional rainfall amounts up to 1.5 inches are possible in the warned area. Flash flooding is ongoing or expected to begin shortly. Hazard: flash flooding caused by thunderstorms. Source: radar indicated. Impact: flash flooding of small creeks and streams, urban areas, highways, streets, and underpasses, as well as other poor drainage and low-lying areas. Some locations that will experience flash flooding include mainly rural areas of northeastern Lincoln County. Low water crossings along Gallo Arroyo and Hasbro's Canyon Arroyo may be impacted. Turn around, don't drown when encountering flooded roads. Most flood deaths occur in vehicles. Arroyos,

Level 2 evacuation notice, prepare to evacuate in the area of Bennett Mountain Road. Prepare to evacuate. If assistance is needed, call 911.

Level 3 evacuation, go, evacuate in the area of Bennett Mountain Road. Evacuate now. If assistance is needed, call 911.

0: What are you going to do when hip-hop goes out?
1: Hip-hop is an attitude. It's right here. It's how you feel. It's a style. So it can go out.

A civil authority has issued child abduction emergency for the following counties or areas. Midway Islands, U.S. Pacific Islands. At 8:31 p.m. on August 7, 2026, effective until 9:31 p.m. K. In this area till 11:30 p.m. BST Monitor 200154. EPOS PMO testing. EPOS TSS. This is just an ES test message.

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Issued at 11:27 p.m. Eastern Daylight Time. Flood warning in effect until 5:30 a.m. Eastern Daylight Time Saturday, replaces flash flood warning. Small stream flooding caused by excessive rainfall is expected. Areas affected include southern Roane County in central West Virginia, south central Calhoun County in north central West Virginia. The hazardous weather can be expected until 5:30 a.m. Eastern Daylight Time Saturday. Impacts: streams continue to rise due to excess runoff from earlier rainfall. Expect many areas of slow-moving or standing water. Additional details: at 11:27 p.m. Eastern Daylight Time, Doppler radar indicated heavy rain due to thunderstorms. Flooding is ongoing or expected to begin shortly in the warned area. Between 1.5 and 3 inches of rain have fallen. Flooding impacts will continue, but no additional rainfall is expected. Some locations that will experience flooding include Emma, Looneyville, Left Hand, Tariff, and Walton. This includes Interstate 79 between mile markers 23 and 33. Flood safety information can be found at weather.gov/safety/flood. Turn around, don't drown when encountering flooded roads. Most flood deaths occur in vehicles. Be especially cautious at night when it is harder to recognize the dangers of flooding. Report flooding to the National Weather Service by calling toll-free 800-401-9535 when you can do so safely. Repeating, an aerial flood warning has been issued until 5:30 a.m. Eastern Daylight Time Saturday for the following county: Roane, West Virginia,

진짜 멋있다.

St. Louis has issued a severe thunderstorm warning for northwestern Adams County in west central Illinois, Lewis County in northeastern Missouri, until 11:30 p.m. At 10:47 p.m., a severe thunderstorm was located 17 miles north of Canton, moving. Expected hazards include 60 miles per hour wind gusts and quarter-size hail. This is a radar-indicated threat. Following impacts are expected. Hail damage to vehicles is expected. Expect wind damage to roofs, siding, and trees. Locations impacted include Monticello, Lewistown, Canton, Meyer, Lima, Ewing, Log Range, United States, Mendon, Maywood, Quincy, and Fowler. This includes the following state parks: Wakanda State Park. This includes Interstate 172 between exits 15 and 19. Seek shelter inside a well-built structure and stay away from windows. The storm is capable of producing damaging winds and large hail.

Weather Service in Wilmington has issued a severe thunderstorm warning for southeastern Wayne County, Union County, Indiana, Preble County, until 1 a.m. At 12:08 a.m., a severe thunderstorm was located over Liberty, moving northeast at 30 miles an hour. Hazard, 60 miles an hour wind gusts. Source, radar indicated. Impact, expect damage to trees and power lines. Locations impacted include Richmond, Eaton, Liberty, Camden, Lewisburg, West Alexandria, Gratis, Salem, Abington, Brownsville, West Manchester, Boston, Richmond Municipal Airport, Dunlapsville, Whitewater State Park, Goodwin's Corner, Oklahoma, West Florence, Cottage Grove, and Morning Sun. This includes I-70 in Ohio between mile markers 1 and 17.

National Weather Service in Burlington has issued a flash flood warning for East Central Essex County in Northern New York until 3:15 a.m. At 12:16 a.m., Doppler radar indicated thunderstorms producing heavy rain across the warned area. Between 0.5 and 1 inch of rain has fallen in an area that has already flooded and has seen 2 to 3 inches of rainfall. Additional rainfall amounts of 0.5 to 1.5 inches are possible in the warned area. Flash flooding is ongoing or expected to begin shortly. Hazard: flash flooding caused by thunderstorms. Source: radar. Impact: flash flooding of small creeks and streams, urban areas, highways, streets and underpasses, as well as other poor drainage and low-lying areas. Some locations that will experience flash flooding include Lewis, Elizabethtown, Westport, Essex, Moriah, Willsboro, Keene, Wadhams, New Russia, Rubber and Bucket. Turn around, don't drown when encountering flooded roads. Most flood deaths occur in vehicles. Be especially cautious at night when it is harder to recognize the dangers of flooding. Flooding is occurring or is imminent. It is important to know where you are relative to streams, rivers, or creeks which can become killers in heavy rains. Campers and hikers should avoid streams or creeks.

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marine warning for. Coastal waters from Cape Elizabeth, Maine to Merrimack River, Massachusetts out 25 nautical miles. Waters from Cape Elizabeth, Maine to Merrimack River, Massachusetts from 25 to 60 nautical miles. Waters from Port Clyde, Maine to Cape Elizabeth, Maine from 25 to 60 nautical miles until 5 a.m. At 4:04 a.m., a strong thunderstorm was located 14 nautical miles northeast of Jeffrey's Ledge buoy 44098, moving northeast at 25 knots. Hazard, wind gusts 34 knots or greater. Source, radar. Impact, small craft could be damaged in briefly higher winds and suddenly higher waves. The strong thunderstorm will remain over mainly open waters.

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Central Nebraska until 6:45 a.m. Central Daylight Time. At 6:03 a.m. Central Daylight Time, a severe thunderstorm was located 13 miles southwest of Medicine Lake, or 35 miles southeast of Gordon, moving southeast at 15 miles per hour. Expected hazards include ping pong ball size hail. This is a radar indicated threat. Impact, people and animals outdoors will be injured. Expect damage to roofs, siding, windows, and vehicles. Locations impacted include Round Lake and Indian Hill. This includes Highway 61 between mile markers 195 and 196. For your protection, move to an interior room on the lowest floor of a building. Repeating, a severe thunderstorm warning has been issued until 06:45 a.m. Central Daylight Time for the following county: Cary, Nebraska,

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central Cary County in north central Nebraska until 7:15 a.m. Central Daylight Time. At 6:27 a.m. Central Daylight Time, a severe thunderstorm was located near Cody, or 24 miles southeast of Martin, moving east at 25 miles per hour. Expected hazards include ping pong ball size hail. This is a radar indicated threat. Impact, people and animals outdoors will be injured. Expect damage to roofs. This severe thunderstorm will be near Cody around 5:30 a.m. Mountain Daylight Time. Denzel around 5:50 a.m. Mountain Daylight Time. Kilgore around 6:05 a.m. Mountain Daylight Time. Other locations impacted by the severe thunderstorm include Cody Lake, Ely, and Anderson Bridge State Wildlife Management Area. This includes Highway 20 between mile markers 149 and 180. For your protection, move to an interior room on the lowest floor of a building. Repeating, a severe thunderstorm warning has been issued until 07:15 a.m. Central Daylight Time for the following county: Cary, Nebraska,

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1: Charlie, you made me feel like I could be someone. 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You made me feel like I could.

Dakota, East Central Bennett County in southwestern South Dakota, until 7 a.m. Mountain Daylight Time or 8 a.m. Central Daylight Time. At 6:28 a.m. Mountain Daylight Time or 7:28 a.m. Central Daylight Time, a severe thunderstorm was located over Uppercut Meat, or 23 miles west of Mission, moving east at 25 miles per hour. Expected hazards include 60 miles per hour wind gusts and half-dollar size hail. This is a radar-indicated threat. Impact, hail damage to vehicles is expected. Expect wind damage to roofs, siding, and trees. Locations impacted include Rosebud, St. Francis, Parmalee, Uppercut Meat, Grass Mountain, Two Strike, He Dog, Soldier Creek, Fairgrounds Housing, Ring Thunder, Harrington and Western Rosebud Reservation. Seek shelter inside a well-built structure and stay away from windows. The storm is capable of producing damaging winds and large hail. Repeating, a severe 0800 a.m. Central Daylight Time for the following county, Todd, South Dakota.

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Well, the service in Rapid City has issued a severe thunderstorm warning for Todd County in south central South Dakota until 9 a.m. Central Daylight Time. At 7:57 a.m. Central Daylight Time, a severe thunderstorm was located near Two Strike, or 13 miles southwest of Mission, moving east at 30 miles per hour. Expected hazards include 60 miles per hour wind gusts and half-dollar size hail. This is a radar-indicated threat. Impact, hail damage to vehicles is expected. Expect wind damage to roofs, siding, and trees. Locations impacted include Mission, Rosebud, St. Francis, Oak Creek, Antelope, Hidden Timber, Saikangu Village, Lakeview, Littleburg, Fairgrounds Housing, Ring Thunder, Two Strike, Soldier Creek, Haystack Butte, and Rosebud Renter inside from windows. The storm is capable of producing damaging winds and large hail. Repeating, a severe thunderstorm warning has been issued until 0900 a.m. Central Daylight Time for the following county: Todd, South Dakota,

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1: Alfie, now that we're friends, I've decided to make you my new project.
2: Oh, you really don't have to do that.
1: 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That's what makes me so nice. Whenever I see someone less fortunate than I, and let's face it, right, who isn't less fortunate than I? My tender heart tends to start to bleed. And when someone needs a makeover, I simply have to take over. I know exactly what they need. And even in your case, though it

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Bitch, call me Big Mama.

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A civil authority has issued local area emergency for the following counties or areas. Emmett, Iowa. At 9:35 a.m. on August 8, 2026, effective until 5:35 p.m. White male, 5 feet 5, 160 lbs, wearing green flannel PJs. Male has dementia and wandered from house. Check Estherville Police Department Facebook page for picture. If you're in the NW part of Estherville and have cameras, please check them. If you have outbuildings, please check them.

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National Weather Service in Charleston, West Virginia has issued a severe thunderstorm warning for northeastern Kanawha County in central West Virginia, east central Putnam County in western West Virginia, southwestern Roane County in central West Virginia, southeastern Jackson County in northwestern West Virginia, until 12:30 p.m. Eastern Daylight Time. At 12:05 p.m. Eastern Daylight Time, a severe thunderstorm was located near Sissonville, or 14 miles east of Winfield, moving southeast at 15 miles per hour. Hazard, 60 miles per hour wind gusts and quarter-size hail. Source, radar indicated. Impact, hail damage to vehicles is expected. Expect wind damage to roofs, siding, and trees. Locations impacted include Sissonville, Clendenin, Pinch, and Elkview. This includes the following highways: Interstate 79 between mile markers 4 and 22. Interstate 77 in West Virginia between mile markers 108 and 124.

A civil authority has issued law enforcement warning for the following counties or areas. Granite, Montana. At 10:15 a.m. on August 8, 2026, effective until 10:15 a.m. August 9, 2026. Fire scoopers will be dipping out of Georgetown Lake to support the Noose Fire. Please give scoopers ample space. The intent is to leave the lake open with regard to boaters and recreationalists.

am heartily sorry for having offended thee, and I detest all my sins, because I dread the loss of heaven and the pain of hell, but most of all because I love thee, and I want so badly to be good.

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The National Weather Service has issued a severe thunderstorm warning for the following Pennsylvania counties, Lancaster and York, effective until 1:07 p.m. The National Weather Service and State College PA has issued a severe thunderstorm warning for Lancaster County, in south central Pennsylvania, southeastern York County, in south central Pennsylvania, until 1 p.m. Eastern Daylight Time. At 12:22 p.m. Eastern Daylight Time, severe thunderstorms were located along a line extending from Columbia to Crossroads to Manchester, moving east at 13 miles per hour. Hazard: 60 miles per hour wind gusts. Source: radar indicated. Impact: expect damage to roofs, siding, and trees. Locations impacted include Lancaster, Columbia, Millersville, Willow Street, Mountjoy, Red Lion, New Holland, Spry, East Petersburg, Dallas Town, East York, and Leola. This includes Interstate 83, between mile markers 0 and 13, and near mile marker 16. Precautionary/preparedness actions. Stay inside a well-built structure, and keep away from windows. To report severe weather, contact your nearest law enforcement agency. They will send your report to the National Weather Service Office in State College Block.

The National Weather Service in Charleston, West Virginia has issued a severe thunderstorm warning for northeastern Kanawha County in central West Virginia, west central Clay County in north central West Virginia, until 1 p.m. Eastern Daylight Time. At 12:26 p.m. Eastern Daylight Time, a severe thunderstorm was located near Elkview, or 10 miles northeast of Charleston, moving southeast at 20 miles per hour. Hazard, 60 miles per hour wind gusts and quarter-size hail. Source, radar indicated. Impact, hail damage to vehicles is expected. Expect wind damage to roofs, siding, and trees. Locations impacted include Charleston View, Glen, and Coal Fork. This includes the following highways: Interstate 79 between mile markers 1 and 18. Interstate 77 in West Virginia between mile markers 105 and 109.

on a bike. Scary, but then it's alright. I got the hang of it, right? Till you start moving too fast. Look up and your body crash. Why doesn't love ever last?

The National Weather Service in Mount Holly, New Jersey has issued a severe thunderstorm warning for western Chester County in southeastern Pennsylvania until 1:45 p.m. At 12:54 p.m., severe thunderstorms were located along a line extending from near Strasburg to near Delta, moving east at 30 miles per hour. Hazard, 60 miles per hour wind gusts. Source, radar indicated. Impact, damage to roofs, siding, trees, and power lines is possible. Locations impacted include Coatesville, Oxford, Parkersburg, West Grove, Honey Brook, Elverson, Glen Roy, Palmville, Cochranville, Glenmore, Mount Vernon, Adwin, South Coatesville, and Modena. This includes Pennsylvania Turnpike between mile markers 302 and 307. For your protection, move to an interior room on the lowest floor of a building. To report severe weather, contact your nearest law enforcement agency. They will send your report to the National Weather Service office in Mount Holly, New Jersey. Repeating, a severe thunderstorm warning has been issued until 1:45 p.m. for the following county: Chester,

The National Weather Service in Sterling, Virginia has issued a special marine warning for Chesapeake Bay north of Pools Island, Maryland until 2 p.m. At 12:53 p.m., strong thunderstorms were located along a line extending from 12 nautical miles northwest of Haverty Grace to 6 nautical miles northwest of Middle River, moving east at 30 knots. Hazard, wind gusts 34 knots or greater. Source, radar indicated. Impact, boaters and small craft could be thrown overboard by suddenly higher winds and waves capsizing their vessel. Locations impacted include Northeast River, Turkey Point, Wharton Point, Spissuti Island, Aberdeen Proving Ground, and Haverty Grace. Move to safe harbor until hazardous weather passes,

National Weather Service in Sterling, Virginia has issued a special marine warning for Chesapeake Bay from Pools Island to Sandy Point, Maryland. Chesapeake Bay north of Pools Island, Maryland. Chester River to Queenstown, Maryland. Patapsco River, including Baltimore Harbor, until 3 p.m. At 12:55 p.m., strong thunderstorms were located along a line extending from 14 nautical miles west of Middle River to 17 nautical miles west of Back River to 19 nautical miles west of Fort Smallwood State Park, moving east at 35 knots. Hazard, wind gusts 34 knots or greater. Source, radar indicated. Impact, boaters and small craft could be thrown overboard by suddenly higher winds and waves capsizing their vessel. Locations impacted include Fort Smallwood State Park, Pinehurst, North Point State Park, Hardmiller Island, Magathy River, Chester River, Gibson Island, Bodkin Point, Tilchester Beach, Pools Island, Love Point, Gunpowder River, Sandy Point State Park, Baltimore Light, and 7-foot Knoll. Move to safe harbor until hazardous weather.

A civil authority has issued fire warning for the following counties or areas. Santa Fe, New Mexico. At 11:05 a.m. on August 8, 2026, effective until 7:05 p.m. Due to increased activity on the Frijoles fire, the communities of Condillo and Cerro Pinion are placed in ready status. There is no evacuation order at this time. Residents should be prepared in case conditions change. Gather essential items and make a plan to leave if evacuation orders are issued. Stay vigilant of changing conditions. More information about what actions to take during ready status can be found at https://www.santafecountym.gov/uploads/documents/santafersguide2017.pdf. Changes to evacuation status can be found on the Santa Fe County webpage. https://www.santafecountym.gov/

The National Weather Service in Charleston, West Virginia has issued a severe thunderstorm warning for West Central Nicholas County in southeastern West Virginia, northeastern Connaught County in central West Virginia, southwestern Clay County in north central West Virginia, north central Fayette County in southeastern West Virginia, until 1:30 p.m. Eastern Daylight Time. At 12:58 p.m. Eastern Daylight Time, a severe thunderstorm was located near Glen, or 14 miles east of Charleston, moving southeast at 20 miles per hour. Hazard, 60 miles per hour wind gusts and quarter-size hail. Source, radar indicated. Impact, hail damage to vehicles is expected. Expect wind damage to roofs, siding, and trees. Locations impacted include Clendenin, Golly Bridge, Glen, Ventry, Bickmore, Pond Gap, Swiss, and Indore.

National Weather Service and State College, Pennsylvania has issued a severe thunderstorm warning for southeastern Lancaster County in south-central Pennsylvania, southeastern York County in south-central Pennsylvania, until 1:30 p.m. At 12:59 p.m., severe thunderstorms were located along a line extending from Paradise to Coryville to Delta, moving east at 30 miles per hour. Hazard, 60 miles per hour wind gusts. Source, radar indicated. Impact, expects damage to roofs, siding, and trees. Locations impacted in Strasburg, Coryville, Gap, Delta, Wakefield, Smithville, Susquehanna Trail, Lapidur, intercourse inside a well-built structure and keep away from windows. To report severe weather, contact your nearest law enforcement agency. They will send a report to the National Weather Service office in State College, Pennsylvania. Repeating, a severe thunderstorm warning has been issued until 1:30 p.m. for the following counties, Lancaster and York.

following is a severe thunderstorm watch announcement from the National Weather Service. The National Weather Service has issued severe thunderstorm watch number 543, effective until 6 p.m. This watch includes the following counties in Delaware, Kent and New Castle, and the following counties in New Jersey, Burlington, Camden, Cumberland, Gloucester and Salem, and the following counties in Pennsylvania, Chester, Delaware and Philadelphia, and Delaware Bay waters north of East Point, New Jersey to Slaughter Beach, Delaware. Remember, a severe thunderstorm watch means the conditions are favorable for the development of severe weather, including large hail and damaging winds, in and close to the watch area. While severe weather may not be imminent, persons should remain alert for rapidly changing weather conditions and listen for later statements and possible warnings. Stay tuned to NOAA Weather Radio, commercial radio and television outlets, or internet sources for the latest severe weather information. Repeating, severe thunderstorm watch number 543 has been issued from 1:10 p.m. until 6 p.m. for the following counties in Delaware, Kent and New Castle, and the following counties in New Jersey, Burlington, Camden, Cumberland, Gloucester and Salem, and the following counties in Pennsylvania, Chester, Delaware and Philadelphia, and Delaware Bay waters north of East Point, New Jersey to Slaughter Beach, Delaware.

National Weather Service in Sterling, Virginia has issued a severe thunderstorm warning for Eastern Harford County in Northern Maryland, Cecil County in Northeastern Maryland, until 2:15 p.m. At 1:18 p.m., severe thunderstorms were located along a line extending from Calvert to near Haverty Grace to near Perryman, moving east at 40 miles per hour. Hazard, 60 miles per hour wind gusts. Source, radar indicated. Impact, damaging winds will cause some trees and large branches to fall. This could injure those outdoors, as well as damage homes and vehicles. Roadways may become blocked by downed trees. Localized power outages are possible. Unsecured light objects may become projectiles. Locations impacted include Elkton, Aberdeen, Haverty Grace, Aberdeen Proving Ground, Calvert, Bel Air South, Bel Air North, Riverside, Northeast, Rising Sunshine, Perryman, Charlestown, Cecilton, Blake, Bohemia's Mills, West Nottingham, Bayview, Lombard, Richardsmere, and Woodlawn. For your protection, move to an interior room on the lowest floor of a building. Repeating, a severe thunderstorm warning has been issued until 2:15 p.m. for the following counties in Maryland, Cecil, and Harford.

The National Weather Service in Mount Holly, New Jersey has issued a special marine warning for Upper Delaware Bay until 2:45 p.m. At 1:21 p.m., strong thunderstorms were located along a line extending from 23 nautical miles north of Northeast River to 7 nautical miles northeast of Haverty Grace to Gunpowder River, moving east at 35 knots. Hazard, wind gusts 34 knots or greater. Source, radar. Impact, small craft could be damaged in briefly higher winds and suddenly higher waves. Locations impacted include Woodland Beach, Sea Breeze, Stony Point, Ship John Shoal Light, Epatch Island, and Reedy Point. Move to safe harbor until hazardous weather passes. Report severe weather to the Coast Guard or the National Weather Service.

National Weather Service in Mount Holly, New Jersey has issued a severe thunderstorm warning for northern New Castle County in northern Delaware, southern Chester County in southeastern Pennsylvania, southwestern Delaware County in southeastern Pennsylvania until 2:15 p.m. At 1:26 p.m., a severe thunderstorm was located near West Grove, or 13 miles northwest of Newark, moving east at 35 miles per hour. Hazard, 60 miles per hour wind gusts. Source, radar indicated. Impact, damage to roofs, siding, trees, and power lines is possible. Locations impacted include Wilmington, Westchester, Coatesville, Westown, Downingtown, Ellesmere, Kennett Square, Oxford, Parkersburg, West Grove, Arden, Cheney, Tolleyville, Elam, Marshallton, Chelsea, Graybyville, Greenville, Landenburg, and Hockessin. This includes the following highways: Interstate 95 in Pennsylvania between mile markers 0 and 1. Interstate 95 in Delaware between mile markers 14 and 23. For your protection, move to an interior room on the lowest floor of a building. To report severe weather, contact your nearest law enforcement agency. They will send your report to the National Weather Service office in Mount Holly, New Jersey. Repeating, a severe thunderstorm warning has been issued until 2:15 p.m. for the following counties: in Pennsylvania, Chester and Delaware, and Newcastle, Delaware,

The National Weather Service in Mount Holly, New Jersey has issued a severe thunderstorm warning for North Central Queen Anne's County in northeastern Maryland, Kent County in northeastern Maryland, until 2:15 p.m. At 1:30 p.m., severe thunderstorms were located along a line extending from Aberdeen Proving Ground to near Boldy's Quarters, moving east at 25 miles per hour. Hazard, 60 miles per hour wind gusts. Source, radar indicated. Impact, damage to roofs, siding, trees, and power lines is possible. 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For your protection, move to an interior room on the lowest floor of a building. Torrential rainfall is occurring with these storms and may lead to flash flooding. Do not drive your vehicle through flooded roadways. Repeating, a severe thunderstorm warning has been issued until 2:15 p.m. for the following counties in Maryland, Kent, and

National Weather Service in Mount Holly, New Jersey has issued a severe thunderstorm warning for northern New Castle County in northern Delaware, southern Chester County in southeastern Pennsylvania, southwestern Delaware County in southeastern Pennsylvania until 2:15 p.m. At 1:26 p.m., a severe thunderstorm was located near West Grove, or 13 miles northwest of Newark, moving east at 35 miles per hour. Hazard, 60 miles per hour wind gusts. Source, radar indicated. Impact, damage to roofs, siding, trees, and power lines is possible. Locations impacted include Wilmington, Westchester, Coatesville, Westdown, Downingtown, Ellesmere, Kennett Square, Oxford, Parkersburg, West Grove, Arden, Cheney, Tolleyville, Elam, Marshallton, Chelsea, Graydonville, Greenville, Landenburg, and Hockessin. This includes the following highways: Interstate 95 in Pennsylvania between mile markers 0 and 1. Interstate 95 in Delaware between mile markers 14 and 23. For your protection, move to an interior room on the lowest floor of a building. To report severe weather, contact your nearest law enforcement agency. They will send a report to the National Weather Service office in Mount Holly, New Jersey. Repeating, a severe thunderstorm warning has been issued until 2:15 p.m. for the following counties: in Pennsylvania, Chester and Delaware, and New Castle, Delaware,

When I see you run wild, tormented.

The National Weather Service in Sterling, Virginia has issued a severe thunderstorm into a county in northwestern Virginia, northwestern Rockingham County in western Virginia, east central Pendleton County in eastern West Virginia, southwestern Hardy County in eastern West Virginia, until 2:15 p.m. At 1:33 p.m., severe thunderstorms were located along a line extending from near Rough Run to near Brandywine, moving east at 25 miles per hour. Hazard, 60 miles per hour wind gusts. Source, radar indicated. Impact, damaging winds will cause some trees and large branches to fall. This could injure those outdoors, as well as damage homes and vehicles. Roadways may become blocked by downed trees. Localized power outages are possible. 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For your protection, move to an interior room on the lowest floor of a building. Large hail, damaging wind, and continuous cloud-to-ground lightning are occurring with these storms. Move indoors immediately. Lightning is one of nature's leading killers. Remember, if you can hear thunder, you are close enough to be struck by lightning.

The National Weather Service in Mount Holly, New Jersey has issued a severe thunderstorm warning for Newcastle County in northern Delaware, northwestern Kent County in central Delaware, northeastern Queen Anne's County in northeastern Maryland, northern Kent County in northeastern Maryland, northwestern Salem County in southern New Jersey, west central Gloucester County in southern New Jersey, south central Chester County in southeastern Pennsylvania, until 2:30 p.m. At 1:44 p.m., severe thunderstorms were located along a line extending from Appleton to near Hollywood Beach to near Newtown, moving east at 30 miles per hour. Hazard, 60 miles per hour wind gusts. Source, radar indicated. Impact, damage to roofs, siding, trees, and power lines is possible. Locations impacted include Wilmington, Newark, Middletown, Pennsville, Smyrna, Carneys Point, Ellesmere, Newcastle, Penns Grove, Salem, Clayton, Swedesboro, Delaware City, Newport, Millington, Betterton, Stanton, North Star, Glasgow, and Bear. This includes the following highways: New Jersey Turnpike between exits 1 and 2. Interstate 95 in Delaware between mile markers 1 and 19. Interstate 295 in New Jersey between mile markers 0 and 12. For your protection, move to an interior room on the lowest floor of a building. To report severe weather, contact your nearest law enforcement agency. They will send your report to the National Weather Service office in Mount Holly, New Jersey. Torrential rainfall is occurring with these storms and may lead to flash flooding. Do not drive your vehicle through flooded roadways. Repeating, a severe thunderstorm warning has been issued until 2:30 p.m. for the following county: Chester, Pennsylvania, and the following counties, in Delaware, Kent and Newcastle, and the following counties, in New Jersey, Gloucester and Salem.

The National Weather Service has issued severe thunderstorm watch number 544, effective until 8 p.m. This watch includes the following county: Fairfield, Connecticut, and the following counties in New Jersey: Bergen, Morris, Passaic, Sussex, and Warren, and the following counties in New York: Orange, Putnam, Rockland, and Westchester. Remember, a severe thunderstorm watch means that conditions are favorable for the development of severe weather, including large hail and damaging winds, in and close to the watch area. While severe weather may not be imminent, persons should remain alert for rapidly changing weather conditions and listen for later statements and possible warnings. 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

Pawley, New Jersey has issued a severe thunderstorm warning for New Castle County in northern Delaware, northwestern Kent County in central Delaware, northeastern Queen Anne's County in northeastern Maryland, northern Kent County in northeastern Maryland, northwestern Salem County in southern New Jersey, west central Gloucester County in southern New Jersey, south central Chester County in southeastern Pennsylvania, until 2:30 p.m. At 1:44 p.m., severe thunderstorms were located along a line extending from Appleton to near Hollywood Beach to near Newtown, moving east at 30 miles per hour. Hazard, 60 miles per hour wind gusts. Source, radar indicated. Impact, damage to roofs, siding, trees, and power lines is possible. Locations impacted include Wilmington, Newark, Middletown, Pennsville, Smyrna, Carneys Point, Ellesmere, Newcastle, Penns Grove, Salem, Clayton, Swedesboro, Delaware City, Newport, Millington, Betterton, Stanton, North Star, Glasgow, and Bear. This includes the following highways: New Jersey Turnpike between exits 1 and 2. Interstate 95 in Delaware between mile markers 1 and 19. Interstate 295 in New Jersey between mile markers 0 and 12. For your protection, move to an interior room on the lowest floor of a building. 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They will send your report to the National Weather Service office in Mount Holly, New Jersey. Torrential rainfall is occurring with these storms and may lead to flash flooding. Do not drive your vehicle through flooded roadways. Repeating, a severe thunderstorm warning has been issued until 2:30 p.m. for the following county: Chester, Pennsylvania, and the following counties, in Delaware, Kent and Newcastle, and the following counties, in New Jersey, Gloucester, in Maryland, Kent and Queen Anne's,

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in Sterling, Virginia has issued a severe thunderstorm warning for South Central Shenandoah County in northwestern Virginia, East Central Rockingham County in western Virginia, Page County in northwestern Virginia, until 2:45 p.m. At 2:04 p.m., severe thunderstorms were located along a line extending from near Mount Jackson to near Timberville, moving east at 30 miles per hour. Hazard, 60 miles per hour wind gusts. Source, radar indicated. Impact, damaging winds will cause some trees and large branches to fall. This could injure those outdoors, as well as damage homes and vehicles. Roadways may become blocked by downed trees. Localized power outages are possible. Unsecured light objects may become projectiles. Locations impacted include Luray, Timberville, Mount Jackson, Stanley, New Market, Alma, Kimball, Hunterville, King's Crossing, Shenandoah Caverns, Leexville, Ida, Hamburg, Quicksburg, Fairview, Hankinstown, Panorama, Forestville, Raviville, and Compton. For your protection, move to an interior room on the lowest floor of a building.

This is a flash flood warning. The National Weather Service in Jacksonville has issued a flash flood warning for Central Putnam County in northeastern Florida until 3:30 p.m. At 2:04 p.m., Doppler radar indicated thunderstorms producing heavy rain across the warned area. Between 3 and 4.5 inches of rain have fallen. Additional rainfall amounts of 1 to 2 inches are possible in the warned area. Flash flooding is ongoing or expected to begin shortly. Hazard: flash flooding caused by thunderstorms. Source: radar indicated. Impact: flash flooding of small creeks and streams, urban areas, highways, streets and underpasses, as well as other poor drainage and low-lying areas. Some locations that will experience flash flooding include Hollister. Turn around, don't drown when encountering flooded roads. Most flood deaths occur in vehicles. Repeating, a flash flood warning has been issued until 3:30 p.m. for the following county: Putnam, Florida.

National Weather Service in Sterling, Virginia has issued a severe thunderstorm warning for South Central Shenandoah County in northwestern Virginia, East Central Rockingham County in western Virginia, Page County in northwestern Virginia, until 2:45 p.m. At 2:04 p.m., severe thunderstorms were located along a line extending from near Mount Jackson to near Timberville, moving east at 30 miles per hour. Hazard, 60 miles per hour wind gusts. Source, radar indicated. Impact, damaging winds will cause some trees and large branches to fall. This could injure those outdoors, as well as damage homes and vehicles. Roadways may become blocked by down trees. Localized power outages are possible. Unsecured light objects may become projectiles. Locations impacted include Luray, Timberville, Mount Jackson, Stanley, New Market, Alma, Kimball, Hunterville, King's Crossing, Shenandoah Caverns, Leexville, Ida, Hamburg, Quicksburg, Fairview, Hankinstown, Panorama, Forestville, Raleighville, and Compton. 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

South Central Otsego County in Central New York, Northern Delaware County in Central New York, until 2:45 p.m. Eastern Daylight Time. At 2:09 p.m. Eastern Daylight Time, a severe thunderstorm was located near Franklin, or near Oneonta, moving east at 50 miles per hour. Hazard, 60 miles per hour wind gusts and quarter-size hail. Source, radar indicated. Impact, hail damage to vehicles is expected. Expect wind damage to roofs, siding, and trees. Locations impacted include Oneonta, Delhi, Davenport, Roxbury, Courtright, Meredith, Stamford, Otego, Hobart, and Franklin. For your protection, move to an interior room on the lowest floor of a building. Heavy rainfall is occurring with this storm and may lead to flash flooding. Do not drive your vehicle through flooded roadways. Repeating, a severe thunderstorm warning has been issued until 2:45 p.m. Eastern Daylight Time for the following county, Otsego, New York.

has issued a severe thunderstorm warning for northern Madison County in northwestern Virginia, central Page County in northwestern Virginia, southwestern Rappahannock County in northwestern Virginia, west central Culpeper County in northern Virginia, until 3:30 p.m. At 2:43 p.m., a severe thunderstorm was located near Luray, or 18 miles northwest of Madison, moving east at 30 miles per hour. Hazard, 60 miles per hour wind gusts and quarter-size hail. Source, radar indicated. Impact, damaging winds will cause some trees and large branches to fall. This could injure those outdoors, as well as damage homes and vehicles. Roadways may become blocked by downed trees. Localized power outages are possible. Unsecured light objects may become projectiles. 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For your protection, move to an interior room on the lowest floor of

The National Weather Service in Mount Holly, New Jersey has issued a special marine warning for Delaware Bay until 3:30 p.m. At 2:50 p.m., a strong thunderstorm was located over East Point, moving southeast at 30 knots. Hazard, wind gusts 34 knots or greater. Source, radar. Impact, small craft could be damaged in briefly higher winds and suddenly higher waves. Locations impacted include Wildwood, East Point, and Cape May Point.

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Weather Service in Mount Holly, New Jersey has issued a severe thunderstorm warning for Atlantic County in southern New Jersey, Eastern Cumberland County in southern New Jersey, Southern Ocean County in southern New Jersey, Cape May County in southern New Jersey, Southeastern Burlington County in southern New Jersey, until 3:45 p.m. At 2:58 p.m., severe thunderstorms were located along a line extending from near Buena to Port Elizabeth to nearby Valve, moving east at 30 miles per hour. Hazard, 60 miles per hour wind gusts. Source, radar indicated. Impact, damage to roofs, siding, trees, and power lines is possible. Locations impacted include Vineland, Atlantic City, Millville, Ocean City, Cumberland, Pleasantville, Summers Point, Ventnor City, Northfield, Absecon, Margate City, Wena, Egg Harbor City, Laurel Lake, Weymouth, Woodbine, Seattle City, Estill Manor, Avalon, and Port Republic. This includes the following highways: Garden State Parkway between mile markers 10 and 57. Atlantic City Expressway between mile markers 1 and 25. For your protection, move to an interior room on the lowest floor of a building. To report severe weather, contact your nearest law enforcement agency. They will send your report to the National Weather Service office in Mount Holly, New Jersey. Repeating, a severe thunderstorm warning has been issued until 3:45 p.m. for the following counties in New Jersey: Atlantic, Burlington, Cape May, Cumberland, and Ocean.

The National Weather Service in Mount Holly, New Jersey has issued a severe thunderstorm warning for Atlantic County in southern New Jersey, Eastern Cumberland County in southern New Jersey, Southern Ocean County in southern New Jersey, Cape May County in southern New Jersey, Southeastern Burlington County in southern New Jersey, until 3:45 p.m. At 2:58 p.m., severe thunderstorms were located along a line extending from near Buena to Port Elizabeth to nearby Valve, moving east at 30 miles per hour. Hazard, 60 miles per hour wind gusts. Source, radar indicated. Impact, damage to roofs, siding, trees, and power lines is possible. Locations impacted include Vineland, Atlantic City, Millville, Ocean City, Cumberland, Pleasantville, Summers Point, Ventnor City, Northfield, Absecon, Margate City, Wena, Egg Harbor City, Laurel Lake, Weymouth, Woodbine, Seattle City, Estill Manor, Avalon, and Port Republic. This includes the following highways: Garden State Parkway between mile markers 10 and 57. Atlantic City Expressway between mile markers 1 and 25. For your protection, move to an interior room on the lowest floor of a building. 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They will send a report to the National Weather Service office in Mount Holly, New Jersey. Repeating, a severe thunderstorm warning has been issued until 3:45 p.m. for the following counties in New Jersey: Atlantic, Burlington, Cape May, Cumberland, and Ocean.

issued a severe thunderstorm warning for Central Fauquier County in Northern Virginia, North Central Culpeper County in Northern Virginia, until 3:45 p.m. At 3:06 p.m., a severe thunderstorm was located 10 miles north of Culpeper, moving east at 10 miles per hour. Hazard, 60 miles per hour wind gusts and quarter-size hail. Source, radar indicated. Impact, damaging winds will cause some trees and large branches to fall. This could injure those outdoors, as well as damage homes and vehicles. Roadways may become blocked by downed trees. Localized power outages are possible. 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

Weather Service in Memphis has issued a flash flood warning for Southern Crockett County in Tennessee, Eastern Haywood County in Tennessee, Madison County in Tennessee, until 5 p.m. Central Daylight Time. At 2:04 p.m. Central Daylight Time, Doppler radar indicated thunderstorms producing heavy rain across the warned area. Between 2 and 3 inches of rain have fallen. The expected rainfall rate is 1.5 to 2.5 inches in 1 hour. Additional rainfall amounts of 1.5 to 2 inches are possible in the warned area. Flash flooding is ongoing or expected to begin shortly. Hazard: flash flooding caused by thunderstorms. Source: radar indicated thing of small creeks and streams, urban areas, highways, streets and underpasses, as well as other poor drainage and low-lying areas. Some locations that will experience flash flooding include Jackson, Brownsville, Fairview, Alamo, Bells, Three Way, Adair, Holly Grove, Mercer, Bemis, Bell Eagle, Hugo, Carroll, Maury City, Gadsden, Roberts, Huntersville, Gunflat and Layton. Turn around, don't drown when encountering flooded roads. Most flood, repeating, a flash flood warning has been issued time for the following counties in Tennessee: Crockett, Haywood, and Madison.

another service in Memphis has issued a flash flood warning for Southern Crockett County in Tennessee, Eastern Haywood County in Tennessee, Madison County in Tennessee, until 5 p.m. Central Daylight Time. At 2:04 p.m. Central Daylight Time, Doppler radar indicated thunderstorms producing heavy rain across the warned area. The expected rainfall rate is 1.5 to 2.5 inches in 1 hour. Additional rainfall amounts of 1.5 to 2 inches are possible in the warned area. Flash flooding is ongoing or expected to begin shortly. Hazard: flash flooding caused by thunderstorms. Source: radar indicated. Impact: flash flooding of small creeks and streams, urban areas, highways, streets and underpasses, as well as other poor drainage and low-lying areas. Some locations that will experience flash flooding include Jackson, Brownsville, Fairview, Alamo, Bennells, Three Way, Adair, Holly Grove, Mercer, Bemis, Bell Eagle, Hillville, Carroll, Maury City, Gadsden, Roberts, Huntersville, Gunflat and Layton. Turn around, don't drown when encountering flooded roads. Most flood deaths occur in vehicles. Repeating, a flash flood warning has been issued until 5 p.m. Central Daylight Time for the following counties: in Tennessee, Crockett, Haywood and Madison.

National Weather Service in Paducah has issued a severe thunderstorm warning for southeastern Fulton County, Kentucky, southeastern Hickman County, Kentucky, southwestern Graves County, Kentucky, until 3 p.m. At 2:12 p.m., a severe thunderstorm was located over Fulton, moving northeast at 15 miles per hour. Expected hazards include 60 miles per hour wind gusts and quarter-size hail. This is a radar-indicated threat. The following impacts are expected. Hail damage to vehicles is expected. Expect wind damage to roofs, siding, and trees. Locations impacted include Fulton and Water Valley. This includes Interstate 69 in Kentucky between mile markers 1 and 10. Repeating, a severe thunderstorm warning has been issued until 3 p.m. for the following counties in Kentucky, Fulton, Graves, and Hickman.

Sterling, Virginia has issued a severe thunderstorm warning for southeastern Fauquier County in northern Virginia, central Culpeper County in northern Virginia, until 4:30 p.m. At 3:22 p.m., a severe thunderstorm was located 7 miles northwest of Culpeper, moving east at 25 miles per hour. Hazard, 60 miles per hour wind gusts and quarter-size hail. Source, radar indicates damaging winds will cause some trees and large branches to fall. This could injure those outdoors, as well as damage homes and vehicles. Roadways may become blocked by downed trees. 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Locations impacted include Culpeper, Bealeton, Opal, Remington, Calverton, Midland, Elkwood, Catalpa, Brandy Station, Lois, Cardova, Rava, Rixville, Morrisville, Atlantis, Somerville, Goldvine, Sumerduck, and Bristersburg. 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

National Weather Service in Mount Holly, New Jersey has issued a severe thunderstorm warning for southeastern Somerset County in northern New Jersey, north central Monmouth County in central New Jersey, Middlesex County in northern New Jersey, until 4:15 p.m. At 3:22 p.m., a severe thunderstorm was located over New Brunswick, moving east at 25 miles per hour. Hazard, 60 miles per hour wind gusts. Source, radar indicated. Impact, damage to roofs, siding, trees, and power lines is possible. Locations impacted include New Brunswick, Perth Amboy, Somerset, Edison, Old Bridge, East Brunswick, Sayreville, North Brunswick, Carteret, Matawan, Jamesburg, Colonia, Brownville, North Brunswick Township, Society Hill, Woodbridge, South Plainfield, South River, Highland Park, and Matawan. This includes the following highways: New Jersey Turnpike between exits 10 and 13. Interstate 287 in New Jersey between mile markers 0 and Parkway between mile markers 118 and 134. For your protection, move to an interior room on the lowest floor of a building. To report severe weather, contact your nearest law enforcement agency. They will send your report to the National Weather Service office in Mount Holly, New Jersey. Repeating, a severe thunderstorm warning has been issued until 4:15 p.m. for the following counties in New Jersey: Middlesex, Monmouth, and Somerset.

The National Weather Service in Upton, New York has issued a special marine warning for Sandy Hook, New Jersey to Fire Island Inlet, New York out 20 nautical miles, New York Harbor, until 4:30 p.m. At 3:37 p.m., a strong thunderstorm was located near South Amboy, moving east at 25 knots. Hazard, wind gusts 34 knots or greater and small hail. Source, radar indicated. Impact, small craft could be damaged in briefly higher winds and suddenly higher waves. Raritan Bay around 3:40 p.m. Lower New York Harbor and the Verrazano Narrows Bridge around 3:55 p.m. Rockaway Inlet and Upper New York Harbor around 4:10 p.m. Boaters should seek safe harbor immediately until the storm passes. Wind gusts 34 knots or greater, small hail, high waves, lightning, and heavy rain are expected with the storm. If caught on the open water, stay below deck if possible. Keep away from ungrounded metal objects.

The National Weather Service in Sterling, Virginia has issued a special marine warning for tidal Potomac from Indian Head to Cobb Island, Maryland, until 5:45 p.m. At 3:52 p.m., strong thunderstorms were located along a line extending from 17 nautical miles west of Quantico to 21 nautical miles west of Aquia Crest of Brent Point, moving east at 25 knots. Hazard, wind gusts 34 knots or greater. Source, radar indicated. Impact, boaters and small craft could be thrown overboard by suddenly higher winds and waves capsizing their vessel. Locations impacted include Potomac Creek, Maryland Point, Nanjimoy Creek, Port Tobacco River, Lee Sylvania State Park, Quantico, Swan Point, Mathias Point, United States. 301 Nice Memorial Bridge, Mason Neck State Park, Indian Head, Occoquan Bay, Pope's Creek, Smallwood State Park, Westmoreland State Park, Fairview Beach, Colonial Beach, and Cobb Island. Move to safe harbor until hazardous weather passes.

This is a severe thunderstorm warning. The National Weather Service in Jacksonville has issued a severe thunderstorm warning for southeastern Marion County until 4:30 p.m. At 3:53 p.m., a severe thunderstorm was located over Lake Weir or near the villages, moving north at 10 miles per hour. Hazard, 60 miles per hour wind gusts. Source, radar indicated. Impact, expect damage to roofs, siding, and trees. Locations impacted include Ocala, Lynn, Weirsdale, Santos, the village of Briar Meadow, Ocklawaha, Moss Bluff, Silver Spring Shores, Lake Weir, and Bellevue. For your protection, move to an interior room on the lowest floor of a building. Torrential rainfall is occurring with this storm and may lead to flash flooding. Do not drive your vehicle through flooded roadways. Repeating, a severe thunderstorm warning has been issued until 4:30 p.m. for the following county, Marion, Florida.

Weather Service in Sterling, Virginia has issued a severe thunderstorm warning for Stafford County in Northern Virginia, the city of Fredericksburg in Central Virginia, southeastern Fauquier County in Northern Virginia, east central Culpeper County in Northern Virginia, northern Spotsylvania County in Central Virginia, until 5 p.m. At 4 p.m., severe thunderstorms were located along a line extending from 12 miles south of Linton Hall to 8 miles southeast of Bealeton to 11 miles southeast of Culpeper, moving east at 30 miles per hour. Hazard, 60 miles per hour wind gusts. Source, radar indicated. Impact, damage branches to fall. This could injure those outdoors, as well as damage homes and vehicles. Roadways may become blocked by downed trees. 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Unsecured light objects may become projectiles. Locations impacted include Stafford, Fredericksburg, Potomac Creek, Aquia Creek, Falmouth, Stones Corner, Roseville, Garrisonville, Ramoth, Heflin, Dunavant, White Oak, Morrisville, Ruby, Somerville, Goldvine, Leland, Whitewater, Arkandale, and Spring Valley. For your protection, move to an interior room on the lowest floor of a building.

The National Weather Service in Sterling, Virginia has issued a severe thunderstorm warning for northwestern Loudoun County in northern Virginia, southeastern Frederick County in northwestern Virginia, Clark County in northwestern Virginia, southern Jefferson County in the panhandle of West Virginia, until 5:15 p.m. At 4:08 p.m., a severe thunderstorm was located over Millwood Pike, moving east at 25 miles per hour. Hazard, 60 miles per hour wind gusts. Source, radar indicated. Impact, damaging winds will cause some trees and large branches to fall. This could injure those outdoors, as well as damage homes and vehicles. Roadways may become blocked by downed trees. 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

National Weather Service in Sterling, Virginia has issued a severe thunderstorm warning for northwestern Loudoun County in northern Virginia, southeastern Frederick County in northwestern Virginia, Clark County in northwestern Virginia, southern Jefferson County in the panhandle of West Virginia until 5:15 p.m. At 4:08 p.m., a severe thunderstorm was located over Millwood Pike, moving east at 25 miles per hour. Hazard, 60 miles per hour wind gusts. Source, radar indicated. Impact, damaging winds will cause some trees and large branches to fall. This could injure those outdoors, as well as damage homes and vehicles. Roadways may become blocked by downed trees. 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For your protection, move to an interior room on the lowest floor of a building.

National Weather Service in Upton, New York has issued a severe thunderstorm warning for Queens County in southeastern New York, Kings County in southeastern New York, until 5 p.m. At 4:10 p.m., a severe thunderstorm was located over Sheep's Head Bay, or over Coney Island, moving northeast at 20 miles per hour. Hazard, 60 miles per hour wind gusts. Source, radar indicated. Impact, expect damage to trees and power lines. This severe thunderstorm will be near Sheep's Head Bay around 4:15 p.m. Rockaway Beach and Canarsie around 4:20 p.m. Howard Beach around 4:25 p.m. Kennedy Airport around 4:35 p.m. Ozone Park around 4:40 p.m. Jamaica around 4:45 p.m. For your protection, move to an interior room on the lowest floor of a building.

another service in Binghamton has issued a flash flood warning for East Central Delaware County until 7:15 p.m. At 4:12 p.m., Doppler radar indicated thunderstorms producing heavy rain across the warned area. Between 1 and 2 inches of rain have fallen. Flash flooding is ongoing or expected to begin shortly. Hazard, flash flooding caused by thunderstorms. Source, radar indicated. Impact, flash flooding of small creeks and streams, urban areas, highways, streets and underpasses, as well as other poor drainage and low-lying areas. Some locations that will experience flash flooding include Little Pond Campground and Big Pond Campsite. Turn around, don't drown when encountering flooded roads. Most of flood deaths occur in vehicles. Be aware of your surroundings and do not drive on flooded roads.

Weather Service in Albany has issued a severe thunderstorm warning for Berkshire County in western Massachusetts, Columbia County in east central New York, southeastern Rensselaer County in east central New York, until 5:15 p.m. Eastern Daylight Time. At 4:17 p.m. Eastern Daylight Time, severe thunderstorms were located along a line extending from near Stephentown to near New Lebanon to near Great Barrington to near Livingston, moving east at 35 miles per hour. Hazards include 60 miles per hour wind gusts. Expect damage to roofs, siding, and trees. Locations impacted include Pittsfield, Great Barrington, Chatham, Nassau, Lee, Lennox, Copaic, Sheffield, Cheshire, Stephentown, New Lebanon, Beckett, Austerlitz, Otis, Philmont, Sandusfield, Hancock, and Insatonic.

The National Weather Service in Burlington has issued a severe thunderstorm warning for East Central Clinton County in northern New York, southern Grand Isle County in northwestern Vermont, northwestern Chittenden County in northwestern Vermont, southwestern Franklin County in northwestern Vermont until 5 p.m. At 4:09 p.m., a severe thunderstorm was located over Plattsburgh International Airport, moving northeast at 20 miles per hour. Hazard, 60 miles per hour wind gusts and quarter-size hail. Source, radar indicated. Impact, minor hail damage to vehicles is possible. 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For your protection, move to an interior room on the lowest floor of a building. Boaters on Lake Champlain should seek safe harbor now. Strong winds will cause higher waves and sudden wind shifts may overturn boats. Torrential rainfall is occurring with this storm and may lead to flash flooding. Do not drive your vehicle through flooded roadways.

Queens County in southeastern New York, Nassau County in southeastern New York, until 5 p.m. At 4:21 p.m., a severe thunderstorm was located over Rockaway Beach, moving northeast at 30 miles per hour. Hazard, 60 miles per hour wind gusts. Source, radar indicated. Impact, expect damage to trees and power lines. This severe thunderstorm will be near Whitmer and Kennedy Airport around 4:25 p.m. Valley Stream and Lynbrook around 4:30 p.m. Elmont and Oceanside around 4:35 p.m. Freeport and Garden City around 4:40 p.m. Mineola around 4:45 p.m. Levittown and Westbury around 4:50 p.m. For your protection, move to an interior room on the lowest floor of a building. Damaging wind and continuous cloud-to-ground lightning are occurring with this storm.

The National Weather Service in Sterling, Virginia has issued southwestern Charles County in southern Maryland, King George County in central Virginia until 5:30 p.m. At 4:27 p.m., severe thunderstorms with a history of producing severe wind were located along a line extending from near Triangle to 6 miles west of Stafford to 9 miles west of Fredericksburg, moving east at 25 miles per hour. Hazard, 60 miles per hour wind gusts. Source, radar indicated. Impact, damaging winds will cause some trees and large branches to fall. This could injure those outdoors, as well as damage homes and vehicles. Roadways may become blocked by downed trees. 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

has issued a severe thunderstorm warning for East Central Hunt County in North Central Texas, Western Hopkins County in North Central Texas, Southwestern Delta County in North Central Texas until 4:30 p.m. Central Daylight Time. At 3:25 p.m. Central Daylight Time, a severe thunderstorm was located over Cumbie for 8 miles southeast of Commerce and is nearly stationary. Hazard, 60 miles per hour wind gusts. Source, radar indicated. Impact, expect damage to roofs, siding, and trees. This severe thunderstorm will be near Cumbie around 3:30 p.m. Central Daylight Time. Other locations impacted by this severe thunderstorm include Miller Grove, Neylandville, Ridgeway, Dixon, Peerless, and Lone Oak. This includes Interstate 30 between mile markers 98 and 121. For your protection, get inside a sturdy structure and stay away from windows.

Weather Service in Sterling, Virginia has issued a severe thunderstorm warning for central Stafford County in northern Virginia until 5 p.m. At 4:31 p.m., a severe thunderstorm with a history of producing wind damage and measured gusts near 60 miles per hour was strengthening over Stafford, moving east at 30 miles per hour. Hazard, 70 miles per hour wind gusts. Source, radar indicated. Impact, damaging winds will cause some trees and large branches to fall. This could injure those outdoors, as well as damage homes and vehicles. Roadways may become blocked by downed trees. 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

National Weather Service in Albany has issued a severe thunderstorm warning for northwestern Litchfield County in northern Connecticut, northeastern Ulster County in east central New York, northern Dutchess County in east central New York, southwestern Columbia County in east central New York, until 5:30 p.m. Eastern Daylight Time. At 4:32 p.m. Eastern Daylight Time, a severe thunderstorm was located over Red Hook or near Saugerties, moving east at 30 miles per hour. Hazards include 60 miles per hour wind gusts. Expect damage to roofs, siding, and trees. Look, Saugerties, Rennebeck, Hurley, Woodstock, Sharon, Pine Plains, Red Hook, Norfolk, and Graham, Canyon, Millerton, West Hurley, Saugerties South, Port Ewan, Falls Village, Lake Katrine, Ola Bridge, Bethel, and Salisbury.

Service in Birmingham has issued a severe thunderstorm warning for northwestern Walker County, northeastern Fayette County, until 4 p.m. Central Daylight Time. At 3:34 p.m. Central Daylight Time, a severe thunderstorm was located over Eldridge, or near Carbonville, moving north at 5 miles per hour. Hazard, 60 miles per hour wind gusts. Source, radar indicated. Impact, expect damage to roof. Firing, entries include Carbonville, Kansas, Nauvoo, and Eldridge. For your protection, move to an interior room on the lowest floor of a building. Repeating, a severe thunderstorm warning has been issued until 4 p.m. Central Daylight Time for the following counties: Walker, Alabama.

National Weather Service in Norman has issued a severe thunderstorm warning for central Carter County in southern Oklahoma, southwestern Murray County in southern Oklahoma, until 4:15 p.m. Central Daylight Time. At 3:34 p.m. Central Daylight Time, a severe thunderstorm was located near Turner Falls, moving southwest at 10 miles an hour. Expected hazards include 60 miles an hour wind gusts. This is a radar-indicated threat. The following impacts are expected. Expect damage to roofs, siding, and trees. Locations impacted include Davis, Springer, Doherty, Turner Falls, and Lake of the Arlochs. For your protection, move to an interior room on the lowest floor of a building,

National Weather Service in Boston has issued a severe thunderstorm warning for Hampshire County in western Massachusetts, Central Franklin County in western Massachusetts, Hampton County in western Massachusetts, until 5:45 p.m. Eastern Daylight Time. At 4:40 p.m. Eastern Daylight Time, severe thunderstorms were located along a line extending from Cheshire to 6 miles west of Otis to Canaan, moving east at 25 miles per hour. Hazards include 60 miles per hour wind gusts. Expect damage to trees and power lines. Locations impacted include Springfield, Chicopee, Westfield, Hampton, Agawam, West Springfield, Greenfield, Deerfield, Ludlow, South Hadley, East Hampton, Longmeadow, East Longmeadow, Southwick, Montague, Granby, Southampton, and Hadley.

Service in Greenville, Spartanburg has issued a severe thunderstorm warning for northwestern Davie County in the Piedmont of North Carolina, northern Iredell County in the Piedmont of North Carolina, until 5:45 p.m. Eastern Daylight Time. At 4:41 p.m. Eastern Daylight Time, a severe thunderstorm was located 14 miles southwest of Yadkinville, or 5 miles northwest of Harmony, and is nearly stationary. Hazard, 60 miles per hour in gusts and quarter-size hail. Source, radar indicated. Impact, minor hail damage to vehicles is expected. Expect wind damage to trees and power lines. Locations impacted include Harmony, Love Valley, Sheffield, Union Grove, Turnersburg, and Olin. 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Torrential rainfall is occurring with this storm and may lead to flash flooding. Do not drive your vehicle through flooded roadways. 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Your message should describe the event and the specific location where it occurred. Repeating, a severe thunderstorm warning has been issued until 5:45 p.m. Eastern Daylight Time for the following counties in North Carolina, Davie and Iredell.

The National Weather Service in Grey Maine has issued a severe thunderstorm warning for West Central York County in southwestern Maine, North Central Stafford County in central New Hampshire, southeastern Carroll County in northern New Hampshire, until 5:30 p.m. At 4:40 p.m., a severe thunderstorm was located 8 miles northwest of Lebanon, or 13 miles north of Rochester, moving east at 15 miles per hour in gusts and nickel-sized hail. Source, radar indicated. Impact, expects damage to roofs, siding, and trees. Locations impacted include Alfred, Sanford, Lebanon, Waterboro, Acton, Brookfield, Middleton, Chapley, Milton, Wakefield, North Berwick, and New Durham. For your protection, move to an interior room on the lowest floor of a building. Torrential rainfall is occurring with this storm and may lead to flash flooding. Do not drive your vehicle through flooded roadways. Repeating, a severe thunderstorm warning has been issued until 5:30 p.m. for the following county, York, Maine, and the following counties in New Hampshire, Carroll and Stafford.

National Weather Service in Gray, Maine has issued a severe thunderstorm warning for West Central York County in southwestern Maine, North Central Stafford County in central New Hampshire, southeastern Carroll County in northern New Hampshire, until 5:30 p.m. At 4:40 p.m., a severe thunderstorm was located 8 miles northwest of Lebanon, or 13 miles north of Rochester, moving east at 15 miles per hour. Hazard, 60 miles per hour wind gusts and nickel-size hail. Source, radar indicated. Impact, expect damage to roofs, siding, and trees. Locations impacted include Elford, Sanford, Lebanon, Waterboro, Acton, Brookfield, Middleton, Shapley, Milton, Wakefield, North Berwick, and New Durham. For your protection, move to an interior room on the lowest floor of a building. Torrential rainfall is occurring with this storm and may lead to flash flooding. Do not drive your vehicle through flooded roadways. Repeating, a severe thunderstorm warning has been issued until 5:30 p.m. for the following county, York, Maine, and the following counties in New Hampshire, Carroll and Stafford.

Weather Service in Greenville-Spartanburg has issued a severe thunderstorm warning for northwestern Davie County, northern Iredell County, until 5:45 p.m. At 4:41 p.m., a severe thunderstorm was located 14 miles southwest of Yadkinville, or 5 miles northwest of Harmony, and is near 60 miles per hour in gusts and quarter-size hail. Source, radar indicated. Impact, minor hail damage to vehicles is expected. Expect wind damage to trees and power lines. Locations impacted include Harmony, Love Valley, Sheffield, Union Grove, Turnersburg, and Olin. 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Torrential rainfall is occurring with this storm and may lead to flash flooding. Do not drive your vehicle through flooded roadways. 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Your message should describe the event and the specific location where it occurred. Repeating, a severe thunderstorm warning has been issued until 5:45 p.m. for the following counties in North Carolina, Davie and Iredell.

Weather Service in Goodland has issued a severe thunderstorm warning for Eastern Cheyenne and Wallace County until 3:15 p.m. Mountain Daylight Time. At 2:45 p.m. Mountain Daylight Time, severe thunderstorms were located along a line extending from 13 miles north of West Kent to 7 miles southeast of Cheyenne Wells to 10 miles northeast of East, moving east at 35 miles per hour. Expected hazards include 60 miles per hour wind gusts. Source, automated sites near First View, Colorado reported 60 miles per hour wind gusts. The following impacts are expected. Expect damage to roofs, siding, and trees. Severe thunderstorms will be near West Kent around 2:55 p.m. Mountain Daylight Time. This includes Highway 385 between mile markers 136 and 162 and between mile markers 164 and 168. Repeating, a severe thunderstorm warning has been issued until 3:15 p.m. Mountain Daylight Time for the fall of N. Cheyenne, Colorado.

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At 4:03 p.m. Central Daylight Time, a strong thunderstorm was located over Point Clear, moving west at 5 knots. Hazard, wind gusts 34 knots or greater. Source, radar. Impact, small craft could be damaged in briefly higher winds and suddenly higher waves. Locations impacted include Gare Island, Middle Bay Light, Alabama Port, Point Clear, and Fairhope Pier. Repeating, a special marine warning has been issued until 4:45 p.m. Central Daylight Time for the following marine locations: North Mobile Bay and South Mobile Bay.

National Weather Service in Norman has issued a severe thunderstorm warning for northwestern Carter County in southern Oklahoma, southwestern Murray County in southern Oklahoma, until 4:45 p.m. Central Daylight Time. At 4:05 p.m. Central Daylight Time, a severe thunderstorm was located 4 miles northeast of Milo, moving west at 10 miles an hour. Expected hazards include 60 miles an hour wind gusts. This is a radar-indicated threat. The following impacts are expected. Expect damage to roofs, siding, and trees. Locations impacted include Whoville, Graham, and Milo. For your protection, move to an interior room on the lowest floor of a building.

National Weather Service in Boston has issued a severe thunderstorm warning for northern Hartford County in northern Connecticut, southern Hampshire County in western Massachusetts, southwestern Hampton County in western Massachusetts, until 6:15 p.m. Eastern Daylight Time. At 5:07 p.m. Eastern Daylight Time, severe thunderstorms were located along a line extending from near Montgomery to near Norfolk, moving east at 30 miles per hour. Hazards include 60 miles per hour wind gusts and quarter-size hail. Hail damage to vehicles is expected. Expect wind damage to trees and power lines. Locations impacted include West Hartford, Enfield, Westfield, Windsor, Agawam, West Springfield, Farmington, Simsbury, Bloomfield, Avon, Longmeadow, Suffield, East Longmeadow, Windsor Locks, Granby, East Windsor, Canton, Southwick, Burlington, and East Granby.

Weather Service in Goodland has issued a severe thunderstorm warning for Wallace County, Western Logan County, until 4 p.m. Mountain Daylight Time, or 5 p.m. at 3:12 p.m. Mountain Daylight Time, or 4:12 p.m. Central Daylight Time. Severe thunderstorms were located along a line extending from 15 miles west of Winona to 3 miles northwest of Wallace to 6 miles southwest of Sharon Springs, moving east at 40 miles per hour. Expected hazards include 60 miles per hour wind gusts. This is a radar-indicated threat. The following impacts are expected. Expect damage to roofs, siding, and trees. Severe thunderstorms will be near Sharon Springs and Wallace around 3:15 p.m. Mountain Daylight Time. Other locations in the path of these severe thunderstorms include Winona. Repeating, a severe thunderstorm warning has been issued until 5 p.m. Central Daylight Time or 4 p.m. Mountain Daylight Time for the following counties in Kansas.

Service in Fort Worth has issued northwestern Benzat County in north central Texas, Raines County in north central Texas, until 5:15 p.m. Central Daylight Time. At 4:17 p.m. Central Daylight Time, a severe thunderstorm was located over Emory, or 15 miles northeast of Wills Point, moving south at 10 miles per hour. Hazard, 60 miles per hour wind gusts. Source, radar indicated. Impact, expect damage to roofs, siding, and trees. This severe thunderstorm will remain over mainly rural areas of northwestern Benzat and Raines counties, including the following locations: Hermit's Cove, Flats, and Willow Springs. 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

has issued a severe thunderstorm warning for northwestern Madison County, northern Onondaga County, until 6:15 p.m. At 5:31 p.m., a severe thunderstorm was located near Baldwinsville, moving east at 25 miles per hour. Hazard, 60 miles per hour wind gusts and quarter-size hail. Source, radar indicated. Impact, hail damage to vehicles is expected. Expect wind damage to roofs, siding, and trees. Locations impacted include Clay, Cicero, Baldwinsville, North Syracuse, Manoa, Bridgeport, Wharton, Lower South Bay, Bayberry, and Woodard.

Weather Service in Nashville has issued a flash flood warning for Maury County in Middle Tennessee, Williamson County in Middle Tennessee, until 7:30 p.m. Central Daylight Time. At 4:36 p.m. Central Daylight Time, Doppler radar indicated thunderstorms producing heavy rain across the warned area. Between 0.5 and 1.5 inches of rain has fallen. Flash flooding is ongoing or ex-flash flooding caused by thunderstorms. Source, radar indicated. Impact, flash flooding of small creeks and streams, urban areas, highways, streets and underpasses, as well as other poor drainage and low-lying areas. Some locations that will experience flash flooding include Franklin, Columbia, Brentwood, Spring Hill, Nolensville, Mount Pleasant, Thompson Station, Leapers Fork, I-65 east of Columbia, Santa Fe, Williamsport, Trium, and Hampshire. Turn around, don't drown when encountering flooded roads. Most flood deaths occur in vehicles.

Weather Service in Boston has issued a severe thunderstorm warning for northwestern Tallinn County in northern Connecticut, northeastern southwestern Worcester County in central Massachusetts, southeastern Hampshire County in western Massachusetts, southeastern Franklin County in western Massachusetts, southeastern Hampton County in western Massachusetts, until 6:45 p.m. Eastern Daylight Time. At 5:43 p.m. Eastern Daylight Time, severe thunderstorms were located along a line extending from Belcher Town to near Granby, moving east at 30 miles per hour. Hazards include 60 miles per hour wind gusts and quarter-size hail. Hail damage to vehicles is expected. Expect wind damage to trees and power lines. Locations impacted include Worcester, Springfield, Chicopee, Enfield, Westfield, Agawam, West Springfield, Ludlow, South Hadley, Auburn, Longmeadow, Suffield, East Longmeadow, Ellington, Tallinn, Belchertown, Wilbraham, Charlton, Windsor Locks, and Palmer.

the urgent weather message. The National Weather Service in Cleveland has issued a severe thunderstorm warning for southern Richland County, northeastern Morrow County, southeastern Crawford County, 6:30 p.m. Eastern Daylight Time. At 5:51 p.m. Eastern Daylight Time, a severe thunderstorm was located over Galleon, or 10 miles southeast of Bucyrus, moving east at 25 miles per hour. Hazard, 60 miles per hour wind gusts and quarter-size hail. Source, radar indicated. Impact, minor damage to vehicles is possible. Expect damage to trees and power lines. 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For your protection, move to an interior room on the lowest floor of a building. Repeating, a severe thunderstorm warning has been issued until 6:30 p.m. Eastern Daylight Time for the following counties in Ohio: Crawford, Knox, Morrow, and Richland.

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The National Weather Service in Raleigh has issued a severe thunderstorm warning for Central Randolph County until 6:45 p.m. At 5:56 p.m., a severe thunderstorm was located over Randleman, moving east at 15 miles per hour. Hazard, 60 miles per hour wind gusts. Source, radar indicated. Impact, expect damage to roofs, siding, and trees. Locations impacted include Ashboro, Randleman, Ramster, and Franklinville. This includes Interstate 73 between mile marker 73 and 84. Straight line winds can blow down trees, power lines, and damage mobile homes and other buildings. Seek shelter in a sturdy structure until the storm has passed. Stay away from windows as flying debris generated by damaging winds can be deadly. Repeating, a severe thunderstorm warning has been issued until 6:45 p.m. for the following county, Randolph, North Carolina,

effects of your thunderstorm watch number 544 remains in effect until 8 p.m. Eastern Daylight Time, and now includes the following county: Windham, Connecticut, and Worcester, Massachusetts. Remember, a severe thunderstorm watch means that conditions are favorable for the development of severe weather, including large hail and damaging winds, in and close to the watch area. While severe weather may not be imminent, persons should remain alert for rapidly changing weather conditions and listen for later statements and possible warnings. Stay tuned to NOAA Weather Radio, commercial radio and television outlets, or internet sources for the latest severe weather information.

This is a severe thunderstorm warning for the Payson listening area. The National Weather Service in Flagstaff has issued a severe thunderstorm warning for Gila County in east central Arizona, Coconino County in north central Arizona, Navajo County in north central Arizona, until 4 p.m. Mountain Standard Time. At 3:23 p.m. Mountain Standard Time, a severe thunderstorm was located over Forest Lakes, moving south at 10 miles an hour. Hazard, quarter-size hail. Source, radar indicated. Impact, damage to vehicles is expected. Locations impacted include Forest Lakes, Willow Springs Canyon Lake, Muddy Own Rim Visitor Center, Woods Canyon Lake, Colquitt Mountain Estates and Woods Canyon Lake Recreation Area. This includes State Route 260 between mile markers 280 and 292. This includes the following recreation areas and campground: Spillway Campground, Sinkhole Campground, Rim Campground, Forest Road 237 Camping Area, Forest Road 171 Camping Area, Black Canyon Rim 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Area, Upper Canyon Creek Campground,

National Weather Service in Omaha has issued a severe thunderstorm warning for northwestern Burke County in east central Nebraska, central Cumming County in northeastern Nebraska, southern Thurston County in northeastern Nebraska until 6:15 p.m. At 5:26 p.m., a severe thunderstorm was located over Wisner, or 13 miles northwest of West Point, moving east at 30 miles an hour. Hazard, quarter-size hail. Source, radar indicated. Impact, damage to vehicles is expected. This severe thunderstorm will be near Beam around 5:30 p.m. For your protection, move to an interior room on the lowest floor of a building. Repeating, a severe thunderstorm warning has been issued until 6:15 p.m. for the following counties in Nebraska, Burt and Thurston.

Weather Service in Boston has issued a severe thunderstorm warning for northern Windham County in northern Connecticut, northeastern Tallinn County in northern Connecticut, southeastern Worcester County in central Massachusetts, western Norfolk County in eastern Massachusetts, south central Middlesex County in northeastern Massachusetts, southeastern Hampton County in western Massachusetts, Providence County in Rhode Island until 7:30 p.m. Eastern Daylight Time. At 6:25 p.m. Eastern Daylight Time, severe thunderstorms were located along the line, moving east at 40 miles per hour. Hazards include 60 miles per hour wind gusts. Expect damage to trees and power lines. Locations impacted include Worcester, Cranston, Framingham, Woonsocket, Shrewsbury, Cumberland, Natick, North Providence, Franklin, Needham, Johnston, Norwood, Milford, Dedham, Walpole, Smithfield, Lincoln, Westboro, Grafton, and Killingley.

Service in Nashville has issued a flash flood warning for Central Rutherford County in Middle Tennessee, Southwestern Smith County in Middle Tennessee, Southern Wilson County in Middle Tennessee, until 8:15 p.m. Central Daylight Time. At 5:19 p.m. Central Daylight Time, Doppler radar indicated thunderstorms producing heavy rain across the warned area. Flash flooding is ongoing or expected to begin shortly. Hazard, flash flooding caused by thunderstorms. Source, radar indicated. Impacted streams, urban areas, highways, streets and underpasses as well as other poor drainage and locations that will experience flash flooding include Murfreesboro, Lebanon, Carthage, Smyrna, Laverne, Watertown, Walter Hill, Rural Hill, South Carthage, Alexandria, Cedars of Lebanon State Park, Las Casas, Milton, Gladeville and Tucker's Crossroads. Turn around, don't drown when encountering flooded roads. Most flood deaths occur in vehicles.

0: has issued a severe thunderstorm warning for southwestern Windham County in northern Connecticut, central Tallinn County in northern Connecticut, east central Hartford County in northern Connecticut, until 7:30 p.m. Eastern Daylight Time. At 6:33 p.m. Eastern Daylight Time, a severe thunderstorm was located over Manchester, moving east at 25 miles per hour. Hazards include 60 miles per hour wind gusts and quarter-size hail. Hail damage to vehicles is expected. Expect wind damage to trees and power lines. Locations impacted include Hartford, Manchester, East Hartford, Glastonbury, Vernon, Windsor, Wethersfield, Mansfield, South Windsor, Windham, Rocky Hill, Willimantic, Ellington, Tallinn, Carpentry, Hebron, Marlborough, Willington, Columbia, and Bolton.
1: Como jelly, como jelly, mueve como jelly, como jelly, como jelly, mueve como jelly.

National Weather Service in Cheyenne has issued a severe thunderstorm warning for southwestern Dawes County in the panhandle of Nebraska, northeastern Sioux County in the panhandle of Nebraska, until 5:15 p.m. Mountain Daylight Time. At 4:39 p.m. Mountain Daylight Time, a severe thunderstorm was located near Soldier Creek Campground, or 27 miles southwest of Chadron, moving east at 10 miles an hour. Expected hazards include 60 miles an hour wind gusts and quarter-size hail. This is a radar-indicated threat. The following impacts are expected. Hail damage to vehicles is expected. Expect wind damage to roofs, siding, and trees. Locations impacted include Fort Robinson State Park and Belmont. For your protection, move to an interior room on the lowest floor of a building. Repeating, a severe thunderstorm warning has been issued until 5:15 p.m. Mountain Daylight Time for the following counties in Nebraska, Dawes and Sioux.

The Weather Service in Norman has issued a severe thunderstorm warning for western Jefferson County in southern Oklahoma, northeastern Clay County in northern Texas until 6:15 p.m. Central Daylight Time. At 5:46 p.m. Central Daylight Time, a severe thunderstorm was located near Waurika, moving southwest at 10 miles per hour. Hazard, 60 miles per hour wind gusts. Source, radar indicated. Impact, expect damage to roofs, siding, and trees. Locations impacted include Waurika, Ryan, Addington, and Sugden. For your protection, move to an interior room on the lowest floor of a building.

Oklahoman has issued a severe thunderstorm warning for western Jefferson County in southern Oklahoma, northeastern Clay County in northern Texas until 6:15 p.m. Central Daylight Time. At 5:46 p.m. Central Daylight Time, a severe thunderstorm was located near Weirica, moving southwest at 10 miles an hour. Expected hazards include 60 miles an hour wind gusts. This is a radar-indicated threat. The following impacts are expected. Expect damage to roofs, siding, and trees. Locations impacted include Weirica, Ryan, Addington, and Sugden. For your protection, move to an interior room on the lowest floor of a building.

National Weather Service in Raleigh has issued a severe thunderstorm warning for southwestern Alamance County, southeastern Davidson County, Randolph County, northwestern Chatham County until 7:45 p.m. At 6:47 p.m., several severe thunderstorms were located from near High Rock northeast to Ashboro to near Sailor City, moving east at 25 miles per hour. Hazard, 60 miles per hour wind gusts. Source, radar indicated. Impact, expect damage to roofs, siding, and trees. Locations impacted include Ashboro, Randleman, North Carolina Zoo, Siler City, Seagrove, Liberty, Ramster, Denton, Franklinville, and Staley. This includes Interstate 73 between mile marker 62 and 82. For your protection, move to an interior room on the lowest floor of a building. Straight line winds can blow down trees, power lines, and damage mobile homes and other buildings. Seek shelter in a sturdy structure until the storm has passed. Stay away from windows as flying debris generated by damaging winds can be deadly. Repeating, a severe thunderstorm warning has been issued until 7:45 p.m. for the following counties in North Carolina, Alamance, Chatham, Davidson, and Randolph.

Service in Greenville-Spartanburg has issued a severe thunderstorm warning for southeastern Rutherford County in western North Carolina, southeastern Polk County in western North Carolina, northeastern Greenville County in upstate South Carolina, Spartanburg County in upstate South Carolina, northwestern Cherokee County in upstate South Carolina, until 7:45 p.m. Eastern Daylight Time. At 6:51 p.m. Eastern Daylight Time, severe thunderstorms were located along a line extending from 9 miles southeast of Forest City to 12 miles northwest of Spartanburg to 11 miles northeast of Greenville downtown, moving southeast at 10 miles per hour. Hazard, 60 miles per hour wind gusts and quarter-size hail. Source, radar indicated. Impact, minor hail damage to vehicles is expected. Expect wind damage to trees and power lines. Locations impacted include Spartanburg, Gaffney, Greer, Taylors, Five Forks, Boiling Springs, South Carolina, Duncan, Lyman, Landrum, and Cowpens. For your protection, move to an interior room on the lowest floor of a building. Torrential rainfall is occurring with these storms and may lead to flash floods. Do not drive your vehicle through flooded roadways. Please report damaging winds, hail, or flooding to the National Weather Service by calling toll-free 1-800-267-8101 or by posting on our Facebook page or post it to X using hashtag NWSGSP. Your message should describe the event and the specific location where it occurred. Repeating, a severe thunderstorm warning has been issued until 7:45 p.m. Eastern Daylight Time for the following counties in North Carolina, Polk and Rutherford, and the following counties in South Carolina, Cherokee, Greenville and Spartanburg.

The National Weather Service in Cheyenne has issued a severe thunderstorm warning for northwestern Box Butte County in the panhandle of Nebraska, southwestern Dawes County in the panhandle of Nebraska, until 5:45 p.m. Mountain Daylight Time. At 4:59 p.m. Mountain Daylight Time, a severe thunderstorm was located 10 miles southeast of Soldier Creek Campground, or 28 miles southwest of Chadron, moving southeast at 15 miles an hour. Expected hazards include 60 miles an hour wind gusts and half-dollar size hail. This is a radar-indicated threat. The following impacts are expected. Hail damage to vehicles is expected. Expect wind damage to roofs, siding. Infected include Box Butte Reservoir, Belmont, Marshland, and Box Butte Dam. For your protection, move to an interior room on the lowest floor of a building. Repeating, a severe thunderstorm warning has been issued until 5:45 p.m. Mountain Daylight Time for the following counties in Nebraska, Box Butte, and Dawes.

There is a brush fire that jumped the road between Hill City and Old Highway 68. Watch for fire, prepare supplies and evacuate if needed.

This is a severe thunderstorm warning for the Payson listening area. The National Weather Service in Flagstaff has issued a severe thunderstorm warning for Gila County in east central Arizona until 4:45 p.m. Mountain Standard Time. At 4:18 p.m. Mountain Standard Time, a severe thunderstorm was located 6 miles northeast of Young, or 14 miles south of Forest Lakes, moving south at 10 miles an hour. Hazard, quarter-size hail. Source, radar indicated. Impact, damage to vehicles is expected. Locations impacted include Young. This includes State Route 288 between mile markers 298 and 311. Seek shelter inside a well-built structure and stay away from windows. The storm is capable of producing large hail. Repeating, a severe thunderstorm warning has been issued until 4:45 p.m. Mountain Standard Time for the following county, Gila, Arizona.

there is a brush fire that jumped the road between Hill City and Old Highway 68. Watch for fire, prepare supplies and evacuate if needed.

Northern New Hampshire until 9:30 p.m. At 7:22 p.m., gauge reports indicated thunderstorms producing heavy rain across the warned area. Between 2 and 2.5 inches of rain have fallen. Additional rainfall amounts of 0.5 to 1 inch are possible in the warned area. Flash flooding is ongoing or expected to begin shortly. Hazard: flash flooding caused by thunderstorms. Source: gauges reported. Impact: flash flooding of small creeks and streams, urban areas, highways, streets and underpasses, as well as other poor drainage and low-lying areas. Some locations that will experience flash flooding include Gorham, Jefferson and Randolph.

A civil authority has issued immediate evacuation notice for the following counties or areas. Washoe, Nevada. Nevada. 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Wildland fire in California moving into Cold Springs. Evacuate now. 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

and weather message. The National Weather Service in Pittsburgh has issued a severe thunderstorm warning for southeastern Mercer County in northwestern Pennsylvania, southwestern Van Angle County in northwestern Pennsylvania, northern Butler County in west central Pennsylvania, until 8:15 p.m. Eastern Daylight Time. At 7:37 p.m. Eastern Daylight Time, a severe thunderstorm was located near Grove City, moving east at 20 miles per hour. Hazard, 60 miles per hour wind gusts and small hail. Source, radar indicated. Impact, expect damage to roofs, siding, and trees. Locations impacted include Grove City, Slippery Rock, Harrisville, Inlenton, Bruin, Clintonville, Eau Claire, Kennerdale, Barkerville, Cherry Valley, Boyers, and Cranberry Township. Seek shelter inside a well-built structure and stay away from windows. The storm is capable of producing damaging winds. Repeating, a severe thunderstorm warning has been issued until 8:15 p.m. Eastern Daylight Time for the following counties in Pennsylvania, Mercer and Van Angle,

This is a severe thunderstorm warning for the Payson listening area. The National Weather Service in Flagstaff has issued a severe thunderstorm warning for Gila County in east central Arizona until 5:15 p.m. Mountain Standard Time. At 4:39 p.m. Mountain Standard Time, a severe thunderstorm was located near Young, or 20 miles south of Forest Lakes, moving south at 10 miles an hour. Hazard, quarter-size hail. Source, radar indicated. Impact, damage to vehicles is expected. Locations impacted include Young, Pendleton Mesa, and Brushy Top Mountain. This includes State Route 288 between mile markers 290 and 309. Seek shelter inside a well-built structure and stay away from windows. The storm is capable of producing large hail. Repeating, a severe thunderstorm warning has been issued until 5:15 p.m. Mountain Standard Time for the following county, Gila, Arizona.

The National Weather Service in Wilmington has issued a severe thunderstorm warning for northeastern Franklin County, Ohio, southeastern Delaware County, western Licking County, until 8:30 p.m. At 7:48 p.m., a severe thunderstorm was located near Sunbury, moving east at 20 miles an hour. Hazard, 60 miles an hour wind gusts. Source, radar indicated. Impact, expect damage to trees and power lines. Locations impacted include Columbus, Westerville, Worthington, Grahamville, Pawtuskawa, Johnstown, Sunbury, Utica, Beechwood Trail, Granville South, Polaris, New Albany, Jersey, Galena, Alexandria, Hartford, Fredonia, U.S. Route 62 at State Route 661, State Route 310 at State Route 161, and Huber Ridge. This includes I-71 in Ohio between mile markers 119 and 128.

The following is a flash flood warning. The National Weather Service in Flagstaff has issued a flash flood warning for Gila County in east central Arizona until 7:45 p.m. Mountain Standard Time. At 4:47 p.m. Mountain Standard Time, Doppler radar indicated thunderstorms producing heavy rain across the warned area, near and south of Young. Between 1 and 2 inches of rain have fallen. Additional rainfall amounts of 0.75 to 1.75 inches are possible in the warned area. Flash flooding is ongoing or expected to begin shortly. Hazard, life-threatening flash flooding. Thunderstorms producing flash flooding. Source, radar indicated. Impact, life-threatening flash flooding of creeks and streams, normally dry washes, urban areas, highways, streets, and underpasses. Some locations that will experience flash flooding include Young and Pendleton Mesa. This includes State Route 288 between mile markers 294 and 311. Flooding of washes and creeks will occur. Some dirt roads will become muddy and impassable. Paved roads and underpasses could become flooded as well. Low water crossings will become dangerous in heavy rain. Do not attempt to cross flooded road route. Repeating, a flash flood warning has been issued until 7:45 p.m. Mountain Standard Time for the following county, Gila, Arizona.

The National Weather Service in Reno has issued a flash flood warning for Central Mono County in Northern California until 6:45 p.m. Pacific Daylight Time. At 4:47 p.m. Pacific Daylight Time, Doppler radar indicated thunderstorms producing heavy rain across the warned area. Between 1 and 2 inches of rain have fallen. Flash flooding is ongoing or expected to begin shortly. Hazard: flash flooding caused by thunderstorms. Source: radar indicated. Impact: flash flooding of small creeks and streams, urban areas, highways, streets and underpasses, as well as other poor drainage and low-lying areas. Some locations that will experience flash flooding include Twin Lakes, Robinson Creek Campground, and Trumbull Lake Campground. Turn around: don't drown when encountering flooded roads. Most of flood deaths occur in vehicles,

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Service in Dodge City has issued a severe thunderstorm warning for Central Kearney County in southwestern Kansas, West Central Finney County in southwestern Kansas, until 7:45 p.m. Central Daylight Time. At 6:54 p.m. Central Daylight Time, a severe thunderstorm was located 12 miles northwest of Lakin, moving east at 20 miles per hour. Expected hazards include 60 miles per hour wind gusts. Areas of blowing dust will reduce visibility. Dry lightning strikes will pose a wildfire risk. This is a radar-indicated threat. The following impacts are expected. Expect damage to roofs, siding, and trees. This severe thunderstorm will remain over mainly rural areas of central Kearney and west central Finney counties. For your protection, move to an interior room on the lowest floor of a building. Repeating, a severe thunderstorm warning has been issued until 7:45 p.m. Central Daylight Time for the following county, Finney, Kansas.

National Weather Service in Wilmington has issued a severe thunderstorm warning for southeastern Preble County, northeastern Butler County, northwestern Warren County, southwestern Montgomery County, until 8:45 p.m. At 7:58 p.m., a severe thunderstorm